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We told you credit, none of that matters. We told you that repo don't matter. 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And you listened, you paid attention. You left in that car, but zero down.

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3: 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The soul of Duval.

yoga mat, check. Should I dare not get no strings attached, check. Should I ran down on you, no questions asked, check. They check, they check, they check.

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0: 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This is Sola Duvall and Didi in the morning paying those bills, giving you $1,000 weekdays five times a day. What's going on, Night Riders? It's your girl Shelby in the nighttime. 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Whatever you do, just make sure you answer that phone, all right? That's all I'm saying. Pick up the phone to claim your $1,000. So can we talk about my girl Simone Sanders? I just love her. She tells it like it T.I. is. You know what I'm saying? So she recently had a few words for our president after he, you know, attempted or is attempting to change the name of Lake Ontario to Lake America. I don't know how that sat with Simone, but check this out.
1: This is just so stupid. First of all, I think the president thinks that the lake is named after the place in Canada, but the place in Canada is named after the freaking lake. The lake is older than all of us. It's just so, it's so dumb. Nobody cares. No one gives up. Okay, about the damn Lake Ontario, Lake America, whatever you call it, we still in a trade war with Canada. Whatever you call it, prices are still too damn high. Whatever you call it, they should impeach you when they get the gavel, when the Democrats get the gavel. Whatever you call it, this is problematic.
0: I know that's right. Whatever you call it, gas is still over $4 a gallon. My grocery bill is still ridiculous. When I have five items. Yeah, whatever you call it doesn't help us at all. Seriously. I love Simone. Coming up next, gonna throw in some Angie Stone, No More Rain. Got some Miguel on deck with Adorn and so much more right here in the Sola Duvall is Hot 106.5.
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Ultima, you wanted the Benz, you wanted the Range Rover, and you ain't have a dollar in your pocket. 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

Genesis nights, when the DJ knew exactly what to play. 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

0: Still can't believe Angie Stone is no longer with us. A star that fell much too soon. Right here on Hot 106.5. This is Soul of the Vol and Didi in the Morning paying your bills. 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And while you're there, you can register for your chance to win a table and a bottle for you and your crew at the Next Night of Paradise. That's right. It's the newest restaurant and lounge in the 904, and it's open Wednesday through Sunday. So, hey, what better time to RSVP right now, or should I say register to win that table? Do that right now and make it the perfect spot for a night of fun with friends and, you know, just to wind down, especially on a Wednesday. We're at that hump, baby. So, listen, they finally got him, y'all. They finally got him. Talking about the man who they say killed Tupac Shakur. Almost 3 decades later, yes, they have found Keefe D. guilty of the murder of Tupac Shakur. Yes, Dwayne Keefe D. Davis has been found guilty of first-degree murder in the hip-hop icon's killing. Almost 3 decades later, that is wild. Do you remember where you were when that happened? I remember like it was yesterday, and I was blown away. I shed real life tears. Like, there is no way Tupac is no longer with us. So finally, someone is being held accountable for his death nearly 3 decades later. You know what they say, better late than never. Coming up next, got the 90s at 9 for you right here on Hot 106.5.
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0: got you inside the 90s at 9. Classic John B. right here on Hot 106.5. 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

0: 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So you probably woke up to the craziness like I did this morning, fam. Another shooting in Jacksonville. So Jacksonville Sheriff's Office, they're investigating after a man was shot and killed during an argument in the parking lot of a hotel right there near Beach Boulevard late last night. Now, witnesses reportedly heard arguing before the shooting. Now, the victim died at the scene, unfortunately, and investigators are now searching for the shooter. So police are asking anyone with any information to please come forward. So if you know anything, you know what I'm saying? Sing like Luther. We got to do something about this senseless gun violence. Sing like Luther. Just saying. Don't judge me. All right. That's just me talking. Coming up next, got more 90s at 9 on the way right here on Hot 106.5.
1: 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Ben Frazier Jr. Ben Frazier was a veteran award-winning journalist, news anchor, host, producer, and community activist. Mr. Frazier was the first African-American news anchor in Northeast Florida. He was the president and founder of the Northside Coalition of Jacksonville, which was born on social media in 2015. It speaks out against social, racial, and economic injustices for people on the north side of Jax and throughout Jacksonville's underserved communities. He advocated for the rights of all. Mr. Frazier passed on June 24th, 2023, at the age of 73. Man of the people, Ben Frazier, thank you for caring about us, all of us. Historically Hot, telling our stories from Hot 106.5, the soul of Duval.
2: Yes. While you're listening to this commercial, do me a favor and put your seatbelt on. I wouldn't want you get into an accident and really hurt yourself. Put your seatbelt on. It make you a lot safer. And you got to stop driving like that. I'm telling you, an accident, it could really happen at any time. So you always want to wear your seatbelt.

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0: giving you $1,000 weekdays five times a day. It's Shelby in the nighttime, and it's about that time for me to get up out of here. Got to make way for AC Shaw. He's coming up next, going to hold you down inside the quiet storm. So make sure you stick around, show him some love. And of course, he's going to show it right back. All right. That means we'll talk again tomorrow, 7 p.m. It all goes down right here on Hot 106.5. Have a great night. Be blessed. Peace.
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Very good evening to you. 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We are the soul of Duval. Yours truly, AC Shaw, and my girl Dee Dee in the morning, paying your bills with another chance at $1,000. 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

0: 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I'm AC Shaw, and I'm slowly but surely putting some questions together as we get ready for our Police and the People Forum tomorrow. 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Hosted by our very own Sean Knight and Juan De P. And, of course, a panel that can answer all of those legal questions you've been wondering about. Sheriff T.K. Waters, along with attorney Stephen G. Daniels, are one of our few of our panelists, I should say, where you can bring those questions that you might not know. They can definitely answer it for you. 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It's going to be held at our Fair and Fairer Performance Studio. In the queue, I got more of your music to help you relax and unwind. Mariah Carey. And now the married Coco Jones, officially off the market, fellas. So no, you don't have a chance anymore. That includes me. The Quiet Storm rolls on. Hot 106.5. We are the soul of Duval.
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my girl Mimi, celebrating her 25th anniversary of the Glitter album on Hot 106.5, The Soul of Duval. Welcome to the Quiet Storm. I'm AC Shaw. Diddy in the morning, getting ready to give you another chance at $1,000. That happens tomorrow morning at 8.

0: Jacksonville, you're inside the Quiet Storm. 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

106.5, the soul of Duval. 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Your next opportunity happens tomorrow morning at 8. 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Just thinking about a few of my credit cards. Don't mind me. Welcome to the Hump Night. This is the sexy spot. Relaxing slow jams. Hopefully you've been enjoying yourself as much as I am. I can't believe they pay me for this. Yours truly, AC Shaw. Getting deeper into the night with some good vibes only. So I'm getting paid to be here. And you'll be getting paid just for listening. $1,000.

That sounds about right. Not bad trade-off. 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We are the soul of Duval. You have-

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1: A seatbelt on. 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Put your seatbelt on. It make you a lot safer. And you got to stop driving like that. I'm telling you, an accident, it could really happen at any time. So you always want to wear your seatbelt. And you always want to be prepared. If one happens, you got to know who to call.

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So I'm still upset that Janet Jackson is not a part of the new Tyler Perry flick, Why Did I Get Married, the series, September 9th. That's next Wednesday, but it's all good. Welcome to The Quiet Storm on Hot 106.5, the soul of Duval. I'm AC Shaw for your Quiet Storm. Another chance at $1,000. Didi pays your bills tomorrow morning at 8. Be sure to listen out for that keyword. I'm still going to watch it on Netflix next week, Wednesday. But Janet Jackson should have been in there.

0: 106.5, the soul of Duval. Didi in the morning, paying your bills weekdays 5 times a day. Your next chance happens tomorrow morning at 8. Welcome to The Quiet Storm, your Wednesday night, a.k.a. The Hump Night, getting you over the hump. I'm A.C. Shaw, your Quiet Storm. We only got 4 hours together, so hopefully if you're just joining me, you've been enjoying yourself. You got a chance to grab a glass of wine or something to ease your mind. My next set has one of my favorite R&B male groups from the 90s, Jodeci. Yeah, they're celebrating their 35th year of Forever My Lady, that album that sold over 20 million. Wow. Yeah, that tour coming to Jacksonville, Florida Theater, December 15th. Go ahead and put it on your calendar. I'm going to be ready to reminisce, and hopefully you will too, especially my high school years and the many two-week relationships I had. Well, nowadays, making it a week with that girlfriend in high school is considered a win. Yeah, it's, times has definitely changed. We have your way in, though. 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Niecy Williams is inside the next set as The Quiet Storm continues on Hot 106.5. We are the soul of Duval.
1: 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Nathaniel Glover. Nat Glover was the first African-American elected sheriff in Florida since the end of the Reconstruction. He served as Jacksonville's top cop from 1995 until 2003. Glover embraced community policing, and the agency was awarded federal grants to help implement his concept. After his successful 2 terms as sheriff, Glover went on to also successfully serve as the president of Edward Waters College for 7 years. Mr. Glover keeps busy with community and speaking engagements. He's written about his experience as a sheriff in a publication called Striving for Justice, a memoir of a black sheriff in the Deep South. Historically Hot, telling our stories from Hot 106.5, the soul of Duval.
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Still doing his thing on the R&B Lovers Tour. Hot 106.5, the soul of Duval. I'm AC Shaw, pulling for you to win that grand as Dee Dee pays your bills. Another chance tomorrow morning at 8.

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0: 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Diddy in the morning, paying your bills weekdays 5 times a day. Your next chance happens tomorrow morning at 8. Good luck for that $1,000. What are you going to do with that? Thank you so much for joining me, Riverside. San Marco, you are always welcome inside the Quiet Storm. I'm AC Shaw, and if you're an entrepreneur, you know, currently have a business in the 904, we have the perfect opportunity to put your business on Front Street. 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Nothing against iPhoners. iPhoners, you guys can do the two. All right. Short, sweet, to the point. This recording will be featured on our 60-second Shop the 904 commercial that will be featured on all of our CMG Jacksonville stations. 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Still to come, hopefully you're ready to rock with Freddie. 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

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I'm AC Shaw. Tap in by dropping me an open mic. Let me know what you got going on in the city.

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12: 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I'm glad your technician could come look at my air conditioner on Monday. 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

0: to leave the stress of the day behind? Then it's time for the quiet storm. It's for the late night thinkers, the hard worker finally clocking out, the ones looking to relax, recharge, and just breathe. 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

wanted the Benz, you wanted the Range Rover, and you ain't have a dollar in your pocket. 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
12: When you came to us, you ain't have a dollar in your pocket. You heard it was zero down, and you left in a car.

the Benz, you wanted the Range Rover, and you ain't have a dollar in your pocket. 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We told you credit, none of that matters. We told you that repo don't matter. That's what we said. And you listened, you paid attention. You left in that car, the zero down. Now you're doing a happy dance. I see you. Do the dance then.

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0: Range Rover, and you ain't have a dollar in your pocket. But that's why you came to us, right? 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We told you credit, none of that matters. 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Approving people with bad credit for zero down. Zero down right now. Hanania Mitsubishi.
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Happy Thursday. It is morning inspiration on Hot 106.5. I'm Wanda Pete. Jump starting your day with Yolanda Adams, Open My Heart. Coming up, of course, we've got your prayer reminder and more great music. And before we go this hour, we've got your verse of the day. But right now, let's get back to that music. It's Byron Kate. The presence of the Lord is here on the Soul of Duval, Hot 106.5 and Morning Inspiration.

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0: Morning inspiration on Hot 106.5, the soul of Duval. Happy Thursday. Thank you so much for tuning in, family. Time for that prayer reminder or check-in. We are going to finish out the week praying for our students, our children who are in school. So please include them in your prayers today. All right. All right. Here's Fred Hammond and the choir room. Love never fails. 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
1: Put your hands on, hands on. 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All right, I'm gonna try it like this.

0: Morning Inspiration on Hot 106.5, the soul of Duval. Happy Thursday to you, everybody. I'm Wanda P, here to jumpstart the day for you. 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

just keep fighting, keep pushing. All right, everybody, I'm Wanda P. Time for me to step aside. Tomorrow morning, 5 a.m., if you join us, we will jumpstart your Friday and your weekend. Coming up in just a few minutes, Dee Dee in the Morning, and I'm going to join you there with news and information. Here is Psalm 5 and 12, your verse of the day. Psalm 5 and 12, surely, Lord, you bless the righteous. You surround them with your favor as with a shield. Well, that is some good news and a good word. I want you to have a great day, and God bless.

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0: Hot 106.5, the soul of Duval. What's up? It's me, Dee Dee, in the morning, and I'm paying your bills 5 times a day at 8 a.m., 10 a.m., 12 p.m., 2 p.m., and 5 p.m. Your next chance happens at 8 a.m. Good morning, Dee Dee, in the morning, and welcome to the show. It's Thursday.
1: Thursday.
0: Yes, it is. Good morning, everyone. There is Trey G.
1: Hey, good morning, good morning.
0: Hey, good morning to comedian J.J. Williamson.
2: Good morning, good morning, good morning, good people.
0: I'm going to tell everybody right now, guess what today's going to be? It's getting ready to be a what, J.J.?
2: A great day.
0: It's about to be a great day, y'all. I can feel it. I feel it in my bones. Let's get right to the 5 things you need to know to start your day.
3: The 5 things you need to know right now on Dee Dee in the Morning.
0: First thing you need to know right now, you guys saw this. The FDA has approved a new pancreatic cancer pill, right?
1: Yeah.
0: They said it's a new pill, and it will extend a patient's life by about 6 months compared to chemotherapy.
1: Interesting.
0: The only problem is the price of this pill. Have y'all heard? This pill that can extend your life about an extra 6 months, it's priced at $480,000 a year.
2: Wow. I'm going to go on go.
0: Yeah.
2: Right.
0: Yep.
2: Why?
0: So if you want this pill, this new pill, this cancer pill, you're going to be saved an extra 6 months. You're going to have to work about double that to pay to get the pill.
1: Facts.
0: Because the pill costs $480,000 a year.
1: That's going to be a rough 6 months for you too, man.
0: Yeah.
1: Because you ain't going to have hardly no money coming in.
0: Well, you ain't going to have no money. You ain't going to have no, well, you ain't gonna have no time to enjoy your money because you're gonna work about 5 jobs to pay for the $480,000 a year pill.
1: Yeah. $400,000.
0: Yeah.
1: The medical industry is one of the biggest scams in America.
0: They're a crook.
2: Oh, hands down.
1: They need to be investigated for sure.
0: I agree. I agree with that.
2: All right, ladies and gentlemen, let's talk about my man Tiger Woods, man. You know he got pulled over for DUI, man, fell asleep at the wheel, all that good stuff, man. This ain't his first time. Well, they decided to suspend his license.
1: Right.
2: No more driving for Tiger. The only driving Tiger going to be doing is with his driver on the golf course. He ain't driving no more. He going to take Lyft. His girlfriend going to have to drive him. He going to have to walk. But for the next 5 years, his license are suspended.
0: Yeah, he going to be calling Uber, Lyft, everybody, a friend. Everybody.
2: Yeah, yeah.
0: Hey, let me tell you what's going to happen to Tiger. You ever had that friend who don't have a car and they always call and you be like, I'm not answering.
2: Oh, yeah. Yeah, that's going to be, they going to do Tiger like that. Tiger's going to order some DoorDash. He going to be like, hey, man, can you drop me off?
1: Because I already know what he wants.
0: I'll look down at the phone and be like, damn, it's Tiger. What's
2: it's
0: wrong?
2: He's
0: going to need a ride.
2: He's going to need a ride. That's all right.
1: Well, can we talk about another sports icon that's in some hot water? Emmitt Smith. They say allegedly Emmitt Smith, former Dallas Cowboys running back, defrauded investors of about $2.5 million. They say there's a group by the name of the Cherokee Nation. They filed a lawsuit against Emmitt Smith and his business partner, David Mosley, for $2.5 million. They say they loaned them the money 2 years ago, and they have yet to have any kind of return on their investment.
2: Damn.
1: $2.5 million. Damn. For an energy company. I didn't even realize Emmitt Smith was into energy.
0: I didn't either.
1: Which is dope, though. Shouts out to him.
0: Well, you know, a lot of those players, you know, when they retire, they do a lot of interesting business deals. You know what I mean? They get into different businesses and everything else.
2: Some be well, some flop.
0: Yeah.
2: Some flop.
1: I guess what they don't do is pay their bills. Can we talk about, too, man? They say September is National Take a Man on a Date Month, is what they say. National Take a Man on a Date Month is September. So, women, you are encouraged to plan a date and spend about 3 times what her man spends on a typical date night, is what they are saying. So, women, ladies, you on full alert now.
2: Oh, this is going to be a great month. My birthday month, and you got to take me out, and you got to spend that bag on me? Come on.
0: When's your birthday, JJ?
2: Where we going?
0: When's your birthday?
2: September the 17th.
0: 17th, okay. I got to remember, it's right before my anniversary.
2: Yeah.
0: Okay. Okay. And my husband's birthday is next week.
1: Okay, we'll take him out on a date then.
0: Yeah, you hear me? I went next week.
2: Damn, she don't even know her birthday.
1: Okay. Take that man out on a date.
2: A good one.
0: All right, fine. Hey, listen, those are 5 things that you need to know this early morning on this Thursday. Now, we got cash.
2: Yeah.
0: We got cash for you. How about this? How about you answer 10 trivia questions correctly? If you do that all within 1 minute, we're going to give you $1,000. All you got to do is play our $1,000 minute game at 833. Talk to Dee Dee.
2: That's 833-825-5233.
0: It's Dee Dee in the morning.
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4: There's a broken down car on I-95 northbound at the MLK Parkway, and that's got the right lane blocked. And on the Main Street Bridge southbound, right before it, you'll find that the right lane is blocked there. That's traffic. I'm Beverly Bentley Steele.
0: Good morning, Wanda P. What's happening around the area?
5: Good morning, Dee Dee. Good morning to you. Happy Thursday. The family of an 85-year-old man is filing a lawsuit against the community where he lived. Back in March, the Jacksonville Sheriff's Office found 85-year-old James Holloway Sr. deceased in a retention pond at the Marcy Point Apartments. Here's that man's daughter, LaTanya Stewart.
6: Anybody can walk out and slip it in one of those ponds. And I'm sure that this wasn't the first, and I hope it's the last. So I hope something can be done about it. Yes, my dad was 85 years old, but he did not deserve to die the way he did.
5: And of course, the family and their lawyers claiming the complex's failure to properly secure the property. And of course, they also hope that no one else has to go through this again. Our condolences to the family, and we'll keep you posted on the case. Looking at today's weather, some clouds and showers this morning, the high around 90. Coming up at 8 a.m., the first keyword drop of the day in Dee Dee Pays Your Bills. You could win $1,000. I'm Wanda P. for Dee Dee in the Morning on Hot 106.5, The Soul of Duval.
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9: 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Am I listening? Unexpected sound. The refugee all.

0: Hot 106.5, the soul of Duval. What's up? It's me, Dee Dee, in the morning, and I'm paying your bills five times a day at 8 a.m., 10 a.m., 12 p.m., 2 p.m., and 5 p.m. Your next chance happens at 8 a.m. Good morning. It's Dee Dee in the morning. All right, listen, we got to get right to the hot topics, all right? There is Trey G, also comedian J.J. Williamson. We got to get into it, though, because we got to talk about what's going on with the L.A. Clippers. Oh, I saw this. This is the biggest story that is going on. Let's get into it now. Here we go.
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0: All right, listen, what's the story? 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
3: Comedian J.J. from the SIP.
0: Okay.
3: That would be me. So the Clippers, man, they got a boy. They've been investigating this organization for a while.
4: Mm-hmm.
3: Man, they dropped a bomb on them. $30 million fine
4: Wow.
3: to the owner.

0: Chafee, and then it's busy before Lane to pass Cassett. And the road is blocked on the Main Street Bridge southbound. Just before the bridge, it's the right lane that's blocked. Traffic lights not working right on the East Beltway southbound at Zoo Parkway, so be careful there. That's traffic. I'm Beverly Bentley Steele.
1: Wanda P, come on, let us know. What's going on in Jacksonville?
2: Hey, Dee Dee, good morning, and good morning to you. Happy Thursday. A 20-year-old who has been in the Duval County Jail since October 13th, 2025, has been charged in a murder the same month. Yesterday, detectives charged Jamari Weich with the murder of 24-year-old Javarius Perkins. Now, according to JSO, last October 1st, officers responded to a local hospital where Perkins had been dropped off with a gunshot wound to his chest. And shortly after that, he died from those injuries. And detectives eventually identified 20-year-old Weich, who was arrested in an unrelated robbery case a couple weeks after that, and he's been in jail again since last October. Well, hopefully this will help the family of Javarius Perkins get some closure. Well, looking at today's weather, showers and storms today expected this morning and then a little bit this afternoon, the high around 90. Coming up at 8 a.m., a keyword drop in Dee Dee Pays Your Bills, where you, yes, you could win $1,000. I'm Wanda P for Dee Dee in the Morning, Hot 106.5, the soul of Duval.
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10: Your morning vibe is back.
11: Yes, sir.
10: Didi in the morning. Hot 106.5. The soul of Duval.
12: Good morning. It's Didi in the morning, and it is Thursday.
11: Whoa, whoa.
12: What is today? September 3rd. Yes, it is. 2026. Looking for Trey G right now to find out what's trending with Trey.
13: Hey, there's a woman by the name of Brittany Fitzpatrick who is going viral right now. She is saying that she took her child to McDonald's, to the drive-thru in McDonald's on South Main Street in Middletown. She said, after the girl went through the drive-thru with her daughter, her niece opened up the Happy Meal and found everything but a toy in the Happy Meal.
12: What'd she find
11: what
12: in
11: was
12: there?
11: In there?
13: Weed.
11: Oh, man. I know you're joking.
13: She said,
12: JJ, hold on a second.
13: Weed.
12: JJ wants to know the address, what time they went, and what kind of Happy Meal should he get.
11: And who doing the drive-thru?
12: Right. Should JJ get nuggets, or should he get just a regular cheeseburger or hamburger when he gets that little Happy Meal?
13: Well, so this is what the lady is saying. She said, my niece opens up her Happy Meal toy, and she says there's rocks in her toy.
12: Damn.
13: So, of course, I'm alarmed because why are there rocks in my niece's Happy Meal? So I take it from her, and I notice it's not rocks. It's weed.
12: No.
11: It's man.
12: Oh, they have some nice nuggets in there.
11: They have some nice nuggets up in there. So, So that may be a sativa. They had a sativa in there.
12: Is that going to make the child, relax?
11: I mean, and smarter.
12: That's what sativa does.
11: I'm doing nothing but Happy Meals now at McDonald's.
13: Stupid.
11: Keep up the good work.
12: Thank you, Ronald. That's McDonald. So
11: billion people served.
12: All right, coming up next hour, Trey G has a plan to meet the boys' bandwagon.
13: Come on.
12: Through music? Okay.
13: Come on.
12: Let's see. Just in time for football season. Let's see what that is all about. Plus, play our $1,000 minute game at 833. Talk to Didi.
11: That's 833-825-5233.
12: It's Didi in the morning.
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0: 106.5, the soul of Duval. What's up? It's me, Dee Dee, in the morning, and I'm paying your bills 5 times a day at 8 a.m., 10 a.m., 12 p.m., 2 p.m., and 5 p.m. Your next chance happens at 8 a.m. Hey, I got to stop everything right now and talk to you guys about something. Trey G, JJ, everybody, we know reality TV's been around for years.
1: Years, decades.
0: Yep, I think they said that the first reality show had to be from MTV, they said. I think, is it Real World?
1: The Real World or something like that.
0: Well, they came out with a list of the top 20 queens of reality TV of all time.
1: The queens?
0: Mm-hmm.
2: It's going to be interesting.
0: Queens of reality TV. Are you ready? You guys tell me if you agree with this. They said coming in on this list, Megan James. She used to be on,
3: Bad Girls Club?
0: No, she was on NBA Wives or something like that.
3: Oh, okay. She was on there as well.
1: Yeah. I think she was on both.
0: Maybe.
3: Yeah.
0: I don't know.
3: Yeah.
0: They said Chrissy Lampkin.
3: Jim Jones.
1: Jim Jones, baby.
2: Mom. I love her.
0: They say, again, these right here are the top queens of reality TV. They put Yandy Smith in there.
3: Really? Oh, yeah, Love & Hip Hop.
0: Shocking. Is she a top queen? Okay.
3: Mm-hmm.
0: Mimi Faust made the list.
3: Oh, yeah. Love & Hip Hop again.
0: Love & Hip Hop.
3: So they're going to be all over this
0: list. I can't believe that this woman came in at number 15 on the top list. Cardi B.
1: Yeah.
3: Oh, really?
0: Why isn't she the top queen? Because
1: she should be the top.
0: Woman left a reality show, got a real career now, and never looked back.
3: She took it to a whole new level.
0: She really did. Shawnee O'Neal is on the list at number 14.
1: Shawnee O'Neal, she'll be definitely on
0: there. Erica Mena is on the list.
1: Oh, wow.
0: I think she's so beautiful. I think Erica Mena is. Now, some people say she's crazy as all get
1: up. I heard she's crazy.
0: Me too.
1: I heard she is the female Matt Barnes.
0: No. Yeah, well.
3: She'll swing on you.
0: Oh, yeah.
1: Erica will swing on you.
3: She seems like she'll swing on you.
0: She does. But I just think she's so beautiful, Erica Mena. All right. Paris Hilton.
1: Okay,
0: she's one of the, because she did a reality show with, they said she did a reality
3: show. Nicole Richie. Yeah, Nicole Richie.
0: Way back in the day.
3: Yeah,
0: Here's somebody else. They said Mama D made the list.
1: Oh, damn.
4: I fly above all the haters. It's beneath me.
0: Yeah. She's top 10. She made the top 10 list.
1: Top 10?
0: She's top 10 at number 10.
1: Wow.
0: Mama D. Here we go. Candy Burris coming in at number 9.
3: No, that's fly above all the haters.
0: These are your top queens. These are the queens of reality TV.
3: I see it.
0: Coming in at number 8, Snooki.
3: Jersey Shore.
0: Yep.
1: Yo, oh, for real.
3: Yeah, I remember Snooki. She turned that Jersey Shore thing into a multi-million dollars.
0: She did.
3: Yeah.
0: Top queens, this woman right here. Oh, my God. Every time I see her, she makes me think about my brother can't stand this woman. He said that she's so beautiful. He thinks she's beautiful. He said, but he realizes now why beauty ain't all that you need to have as a woman. Evelyn Lozada.
1: Damn.
0: She came in at number 7.
1: She's so beautiful.
0: She's a bad chick, but he was like her attitude.
3: How you feel about Erica, I feel about Evelyn.
0: Really?
3: Evelyn is just forever bad to me.
0: Yeah, she's tough.
3: She's tougher than boot leather.
0: Okay, coming in at number 6, your top 20 queens of reality TV, Tammy Roman.
3: Okay,
0: number
3: 6. Yeah, Tammy. She hosts a lot of things now, too. People don't realize that about her.
0: Mm-hmm. And she got her acting. Yeah, she does her acting and all kind of stuff. I like that. Natalie Nunn comes in at number 5. That's the chin.
3: Oh, God, yes.
0: She's famous for that chin.
3: And she did what it seems like is a partnership with Zeus.
0: Mm-hmm.
3: So a lot of them reality shows on Zeus, Natalie is behind.
0: Yes, she is.
3: Yeah.
0: All right, coming in at number 4, your top 20 reality queens from TV. Coming in at number 4. Jocelyn Hernandez, number 4.
1: Oh, hands down.
3: She came a long way.
1: Stevie.
0: Yep. Yeah, she sure did. You always say that. Stevie.
1: Stevie, please.
0: Tiffany New York Pollard comes in at number 3.
1: Really?
3: From Flavor Flav. But okay.
0: All right. And then you'll never believe this. I'm surprised that she came in at number 2. Some people would have thought she would be number 1. I'm sure Andy Cohen from Bravo would have thought this.
1: NeNe Leakes. I know NeNe Leakes going to be
0: NeNe Leakes came in at number 2.
3: Is she number 2? Then who number 1?
0: Yep. And your top 20 queens of reality TV. Who you think it is?
1: I'm going to say Kim Zolciak.
0: Who you say?
3: Number 1, I don't know, Mona?
0: Top 20, reality queens.
3: Uh-huh.
0: Coming in, and number 1, I'm surprised y'all didn't know, Kim Kardashian.
3: Kardashians, keeping up with the Kardashians.
1: I'm kind of shocked another Kardashian wasn't on there, though.
0: Who, Kylie? Chloe or any of them. Yeah.
3: Yeah.
4: I'm shocked that one of them wasn't on there.
0: You did not. That's not his name. That's not. That's Caitlin.
3: Oh, Caitlin. My bad. Yeah. Caitlin.
0: That's Caitlin now. By the way, there were a lot of people said that they missed Angela Simmons. Some people said Portia Williams should have been on that. Tiny Harris.
3: Yo.
0: Because remember, because, you know, Tiny and. Yeah.
3: People don't realize Angela had a whole shoe company. Angela Simmons and her sister Vanessa. Yeah. Had a whole shoe company.
0: They also said that they left off April Jones.
3: Okay, oh, yeah, yeah. From Love & Hip Hop LA, I believe.
0: Yep. They said Krishan was left off.
3: All right, we can wrap this up.
4: what about Jackie Christie? I'm surprised.
0: Jackie Christie
3: should have made the list.
0: She didn't make the list, but yeah.
3: We can wrap this up after Krishan.
0: Okay. Those are your top reality fans. All right, you know what, Trey? You ain't even right. It's Dee Dee in the Morning.
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5: On I-10 eastbound, there's a crash just past Chafee, and then it's busy before Lane to pass Cassett. And the road is blocked on the Main Street Bridge southbound. Just before the bridge, it's the right lane that's blocked. Traffic lights not working right on the East Beltway southbound at Zoo Parkway, so be careful there. That's traffic. I'm Beverly Bentley Steele.
0: Good morning, Wanda P. What's happening around the area?
6: Good morning, Dee Dee. Good morning to you. Happy Thursday. The family of an 85-year-old man is filing a lawsuit against the community where he lived. Back in March, the Jacksonville Sheriff's Office found 85-year-old James Holloway Sr. deceased in a retention pond at the Marcy Point Apartments. Here's that man's daughter, LaTanya Stewart.
7: Anybody can walk out and slip it in one of those ponds. And I'm sure that this wasn't the first. And I hope it's the last. So I hope something can be done about it. Yes, my dad was 85 years old, but he did not deserve to die the way he did.
6: And of course, the family and their lawyers claiming the complex's failure to properly secure the property. And of course, they also hope that no one else has to go through this again. Our condolences to the family, and we'll keep you posted on the case. Looking at today's weather, some clouds and showers this morning, the high around 90. Coming up at 8 a.m., the first keyword drop of the day in Dee Dee Pays Your Bills. 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I'm Wanda P for Dee Dee in the Morning on Hot 106.5, the soul of Duval.
0: Duval, what are you doing? 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Daycare? 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
15: 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From the north side to Mandarin, from Arlington to the beaches, Duval is up, and so are we. Good morning.

0: I have never personally heard of you. What do they call it? Not your rapper name. What's your, like, what do you, like, if we were to look you up? ABM Youngboy?
1: ABA Youngboy.
0: N as in Mike? NBA Youngboy?
2: Yeah, he trying to find out about some rap, don't
3: he? He was like, let me see what you do for a living, how you able to walk around with pure diamonds all over your wrist and neck and everything.
4: There was even a part where they started talking about money. The officer said, I've never had $100,000. NBA Youngboy was like, I can give you $100,000.
3: Oh, wow.
4: I can tip you $100,000 right now if you want me to.
2: It's in my backpack.
3: Hey, yeah. Speaking of rappers, I got to just say one thing I'm excited to hear about. So Young Miami has finally announced, you know, who was going to be on her Spin That remake.
4: Yeah.
2: Oh, yeah.
3: Please listen to this one. It's okay. Kodak Black, y'all, okay. In the remix. Woo!
5: Cut off in Miami, so far I get in my E. Give me y'all back, boy, I'm pretty good like a Z. The day kind of bit, but she got a dead sweat. Dr. Rose is on a jet and two Chanel bags. Fly.
3: I like it though, but I love the way he be rapping.
4: I don't know what he's saying.
3: Me either.
4: But he's saying it though.
3: Yep, and he's saying it hard.
4: Yeah.
3: Shouts out to Kodak Black on the Spin That remix. All right, coming up next hour, Psychic Kim Allen is here to answer all the questions you might have during Virgo season.
4: Uh-oh.
3: On the way, it's DD in the morning.
6: 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You're listening to DD in the morning. That's your new morning vibe on Hot 106.5, the soul of Duval. 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
7: There's some traffic lights not working right on the East Beltway southbound at Heckscher, and there's a crash to the East Beltway southbound before Heckscher, and on 95 northbound at Heckscher, a wreck, and 95 northbound before the downtown exits at 8th Street, the right lane's blocked from a crash. And southbound's busy from the south end of the Trout River Bridge to Golf Fair. That's traffic. I'm Beverly Bentley Steele.
3: 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What's up? It's me, DD in the morning, and I'm paying your bills 5 times a day at 8 a.m., 10 a.m., 12 p.m., 2 p.m., and 5 p.m. Your next chance happens at 8 a.m.
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1: Hey, good morning. It's Dee Dee in the morning, and Trey G's with me, also comedian J.J. Williamson. Guess what? It's the beginning of the month, and I love when we get a chance to talk to this woman. I'm talking about psychic astrologist Kim Allen.
2: Hey!
1: Hey, Kim.
3: Happy September!
1: Happy September. Speaking of, let's have a very interesting conversation. You know what? You know, Kim, I'm into astrology. You know that, right?
3: Mm-hmm. Okay, yeah.
1: And I love finding out different things about, you know, different zodiac signs and this and that. So they came out with the most loyal birth months. Tell me if this is true. December, they said they're loyal and less betrayed.
3: Mm. So December, well, you got two signs. You have Sagittarius and you have Capricorn. Mm-hmm. So when you're dealing with the Sagittarius, unless you are a very exciting person and keeps their interest, they may not be so loyal. Mm-hmm. But Capricorn, on the other hand, can be very loyal, very dedicated. So it depends on what part of that month they're talking about.
1: Oh, yeah. See, I'm a Capricorn. I'm loyal to a fault.
3: Mm. Right.
1: Sometimes I really am. And some days it bothers me. I wish I wasn't so loyal at that.
2: Yeah.
1: All right. Here's another one. They said August, proud and loyal. They said September is loyal, but quiet about it.
3: Mm-hmm. Okay, so September you have you have a Virgo and you have part Libra. Mm-hmm. So, you know, Virgos are, you know, caregivers. And Libras, they like love. So I can kind of see that kind of, you know, works well for that month, yes.
1: Okay, they said loyal to the core are people born in November. Loyal to the core.
2: Yeah. To the core.
3: Okay, so, you know, you got that Scorpio going on in November. So let me just say this about Scorpio. Scorpio, they keep their eye on what's going on. Mm. And if they find a person that's very loyal, they will remain loyal. But do not cross them, because if so, you got problems on your hands.
1: Okay. Mm. All right, Kim, here's some more I'm going to ask you about. You tell me if you agree with this. Here are some of the zodiac signs they say and how they're what makes your zodiac sign jealous. Mm. Trey, what is your sign?
2: Cancer.
1: Trey's
2: a Cancer. I heard you say nothing about Cancers being loyal. Right. We some of the most loyal.
1: Are Cancers loyal?
4: No, just you.
1: Hold on a second. Kim, are Cancers loyal?
3: Oh, yeah. Cancers can be loyal, but let me just say this to you. You got to make a Cancer feel secure.
1: Okay.
3: If they're not feeling secure, you can forget that.
1: Oh, wow. Mm-mm.
2: That's real.
1: All right, here's what they're saying about Cancers when it comes to jealousy. They said, what makes you jealous, Cancer? Seeing their favorite person with someone else.
2: Oh, we get the bad trait. We get the jealous trait.
4: All day long.
1: No, we all do, but they say, what are we jealous about? You're more jealous seeing your favorite person with someone else. JJ, yeah. You are what?
4: I'm a Virgo.
1: Virgo, you're jealous when somebody, this is what it says, Virgos are normally jealous at someone being better at their job.
3: Oh, yes.
4: Ooh, I ain't jealous.
1: Okay.
2: Ooh, yeah, you know what? I agree with that Cancer one because you look better with me.
1: Mm, I know that's right.
2: Yeah, you look better with a Cancer.
1: Okay, Kim, here's what they're saying. This is what makes Aquarius jealous. They said somebody copying them. Is that true? They say that.
3: Oh, yeah, because Aquarians are very innovative and they like to stand out. They want to be different, so don't copy them. Absolutely not.
1: Mm. Okay, here's another one. Make sure your zodiac sign jealous. They say Pisces, feeling replaced will make them jealous. Mm.
3: Because, you know, Pisces, they like to give. And if somebody comes in and takes their, you know, their martyr status, they may have a little problem.
1: Okay. Sagittarius, of course, I'm going to run down what they say. Sagittarius, what makes them jealous? They're jealous when they lose their freedom.
2: Huh.
1: Scorpio, absolutely. They claim, this is, and tell me if I'm wrong on any of these, Kim, they say Scorpios get jealous over secrets and betrayal.
2: Damn.
3: Oh, yeah. Yes.
1: Okay. Libra gets jealous over somebody having a better relationship than them.
3: Well, they need the attention. So if they're not getting the attention, there's a problem.
2: Mm.
1: Aquarius gets jealous with somebody copying them.
3: Right. Absolutely.
1: Leos get jealous when they're not the center of attention.
2: Damn.
3: Oh, yes. They like the sun. They like the sun.
1: They
3: absolutely.
1: Let me see. Aries gets jealous against somebody doing better than them. Attention for Taurus when somebody gets some more attention. And then what am I? I'm a Capricorn. Capricorns get jealous when somebody is more successful.
2: Oh, wow.
4: Damn.
3: Because Capricorns work very hard, yes.
2: Yep. Yeah.
1: Did I do everybody what they said about what makes them jealous? There you go.
2: It's pretty accurate.
1: Yeah, I think it's pretty accurate now, too.
2: Pretty accurate.
1: So, Kim, going forward now, here we are in a brand new month. What can most of our signs look forward to for the month of September?
3: So there's going to be some interesting things happening with the planet Venus. Venus enters into the sign of Scorpio. We know Scorpio is the planet of intensity. Venus is the planet of love. We are talking about passion, you know, intimate issues, wanting to have more of some sort of affection. That's going to be very interesting. And to tell you, Venus is going to go retrograde in October. So we are going to start seeing issues about love coming back this month and next month.
1: Okay. All right. J.J. Williamson, let me ask this question. J.J. Williamson, he has a special out right now called Overlooked. Is doing very well on YouTube. I think he's up to almost 400,000 views or more, right, J.J.?
4: Absolutely. Inside of a month.
1: Mm-hmm.
3: Wow.
1: And so now he's headed to L.A., and I'm curious about, we're curious about what does that look like for JJ when his comedy special, everything else, what do you see?
3: So this is really good for Virgos. Let me just say this. We got a new moon in the sign of Virgo on the 10th. It's going to open a brand new path for Virgo. But the houses of money for Virgo are supercharged. They're going to have several paths of income this month. So you're going to do very well. You got money coming and going.
1: Mm.
3: So Virgos are going to do very well.
1: I like it. All right. Let's find out if you're, what your zodiac sign is getting ready to do for the month of September. The phone lines are open right now. Do you want to know? 833. Talk to Didi.
4: That's 833-825-5233.
1: What is your zodiac sign and your question for psychic astrologist Kim Allen? We're going to the phone lines next. It's Didi in the morning.
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6: There's some traffic lights not working right on the East Beltway southbound at Heckscher, and there's a crash the East Beltway southbound before Heckscher, and on 95 northbound at Heckscher, a wreck, and 95 northbound before the downtown exits at 8th Street, the right lane's blocked from a crash. And southbound's busy from the south end of the Trout River Bridge to Golf Fair. That's traffic. I'm Beverly Bentley Steele.
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7: 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Didi, Jacksonville City Councilmember Rockman Johnson will hold a community meeting tonight to provide updates on the Old Middleburg Road widening project, Collins Road sidewalks, and more. That's for District 14. That meeting's taking place at 6 p.m. at Hillcrest Baptist Church. That's 7673 Collins Road on the west side of the city. And of course, the community is invited to come on out. Well, let's look at today's weather. The high today is going to be around 90 degrees. I'm Wanda P. More Didi in the Morning is on the way right here on the Soul of Duval, Hot 106.5.
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1: It's Dee Dee in the morning, guys. We are on, of course, with psychic astrologist Kim Allen.
2: Hey.
1: She's letting us all know what's happening and what we have going forward for the month of September. If you'd like to talk to her, the phone lines are open. So what's your name?
3: Dee Dee.
1: So listen, what is your zodiac sign and what's your question for psychic astrologist Kim Allen?
3: I'm an Aquarius, and I want to know how is my clothing brand going to do this year?
2: Okay.
4: Oh, interesting. So let me just say this to you. There is a lot of things happening with your house of career. So the thing is, yeah, you got to make a few adjustments. But for Aquarius, you have Pluto, the planet of power, is going. Your ruler is retrograde. You are rebranding yourself, reorganizing yourself. But I expect nothing but good things for Aquarius. If this is your dream, you go ahead and pursue it, because there's going to be a lot of doors opening up for you in unexpected ways.
3: All right. Thank you so much.
1: Thank you very much. Hey, good morning. What is your name and what is your zodiac sign and your question for psychic astrologist Kim Allen?
5: Good morning. My name is Alicia and my zodiac sign is Sagittarius. And I want to know what the stars have for love for me. The dating scene has piss and poop in it.
4: Oh, so interesting. You got that full moon coming up at the end of the month, and people from your past are coming back. Yeah. So I don't know if you have a lot of problems with people from the past coming back, but that's going to be one issue that you're going to have to face. But in terms of Sagittarius, a lot of energies around you. You know, keep moving forward, but keep your eyes on the past because someone is trying to come back.
1: Ooh. Somebody trying to come back.
5: Please no.
2: What's
1: wrong? What? Tell me about him. What happened? There's one you think that's trying to come back?
5: Well, there are several in my life that has always tried to come back. But I'm not interested in nobody. And neither one of them. I need somebody new to come around here. I've been in Dallas for 12 years and I'm a good catch. And girl, I don't know what's going on up in this thing.
1: Okay, hold on a second. But you got two that just won't go and they keep coming back.
5: They do keep coming back.
1: Girl, what you put on them? What you do? What did you do?
2: That thing ain't.
1: Ooh.
2: That thing ain't.
5: Honey, we got that thing.
2: All right.
1: I like it.
2: It sounds nasty when she says it.
1: I know it. Thank you so much for your call, but good luck. And stop putting it on them like that. You got them all coming back. All right.
5: Well, you know, hey.
1: I know it.
5: Thank you.
1: Hey, guess what? You're going to have to teach a class. I think I may have to take it, too. All right. Yeah. Thank you for your call. Okay. Hello. Good morning. Hi. What is your name? And what is your zodiac sign and your question for psychic astrologist Kim Allen?
6: Good morning. My name is Renisha. My zodiac is Aquarius. And Miss Kira, I'm wondering what's going on with me. I'm lifing, but it's so negative right now. I can't even manifest or pray for the positive. What should I do? What's going on?
4: So, you know, you're going to have a change change your appearance, do something different from your life. It's a time for you to change. Stop doing old things. You know, plan a different path for yourself because there's definitely a chance for you to do something different. One thing I want to say, be careful in your relationships. That planet Mars is going to fire things up. If someone is getting on your nerves, stepping on your toes, they're going to have hell to pay because you are not going to put up with it. But in the meantime, try to do something different and stimulate your life.
6: Yes, thank you so much. Yep. It's my daughter and I'm going to do it. Thank you.
1: All right, thank you very much. We appreciate your call. Here's one more. Hey, good morning. What is your name, your zodiac sign, and what's your question for psychic astrologist Kim Allen?
7: My name is Shantae. I am a Pisces and I'm wondering what this month has for me with the love interest I found.
4: Ooh, it's sizzling.
2: That's right.
4: Oh my gosh. That Venus and Scorpio is going to work well for you. I see all kinds of seductive trips and hidden situations happening. The power of love is going to grow well for you. I am going to say your friends are going to interfere. They're going to say they don't like your friend. Because some people can be so jealous. So don't take your new friend around your friends because they may give you some criticism. If this is what you like, hold on to it.
2: Shantae, yes. Kim basically says she see Tulum in your future. It's looking real Tulumish. And stay more than just a weekend.
7: The whole week.
1: All right. Yeah. Thank you so much for your call. We appreciate it. Y'all hear what's going on this morning. You want to figure out what it is. Maybe you got a new boo in your life. Maybe you got a new job on the way. You want a new job. What is it? What is it you want to figure out for the month of September? Phone lines are open this morning right now. You can talk to psychic astrologist Kim Allen, 833. Talk to Dee Dee.
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9: There's some traffic lights not working right on the East Beltway southbound at Heckscher, and there's a crash to the East Beltway southbound before Heckscher, and on 95 northbound at Heckscher, a wreck, and 95 northbound before the downtown exits at 8th Street, the right lane's blocked from a crash, and southbound's busy from the south end of the Trout River Bridge to Golf Fair. That's traffic. I'm Beverly Bentley Steele.
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1: Right.
2: The way Dak be in the backyard peeing on everything.
1: Hell no.
2: Hey, Stevie J is mad at Jocelyn Hernandez. Y'all saw this?
1: Yes. There's been a lot of conversation about Jocelyn and her little girl. You know, is the little girl being too grown? Is Jocelyn telling her too much? All type of stuff. Well, Jocelyn started to jab back at people. Stevie J caught a slug within all of that conversation. And now Stevie J is saying them Jocelyn cabaret checks must be a little dried up because you ain't never mentioned me like this.
3: I love and take care of all my kids. I do anything for all my kids. Hey, you little muskrat Jocelyn Hernandez, you remember the court order we got in place? Neither one of us pay support because at one time I did have you lit. Looks like the cabaret is drying up and let me tip the motherfucking checks away from you because you ain't mentioned me while the cabaret was going on. Mm. So if you think for 1 second that I'm going to let you and yours sell some subscriptions off my back and have my daughter bad mouthing me, I got another thing coming. Y'all two are the dumbest motherfuckers in the world. But if you think for 1 second that I'm gonna let you and sell subscriptions and let you use my daughter to lie on me and paint me to be a bad person, you're the dumbest in the world.
1: Jocelyn and Stevie J beefing again.
2: Hold on a second. So it brought Jocelyn and her child to bring Stevie J out of hiding because we ain't seen him since that whole Diddy situation.
1: And Diddy tried had him under a rock for a little while.
2: So he didn't came up from under it.
1: I feel like it's 2008 again. They beefing with each other.
2: Yeah,
1: my God, bro. I ain't heard Stevie J in a minute.
2: I know it. Okay.
0: I forgot about him, really.
2: Me too.
0: I ain't going to lie.
2: Me too. Hey, and then finally they're saying black people are leaving Hollywood?
0: Yeah, my man Cora Hogan, comedian Cora Hogan, man, he was on this podcast, man. He was explaining and telling y'all why a lot of people now, they leaving California.
4: Black people are leaving L.A., man.
5: Yeah.
4: I don't know if y'all know the statistics. Black people are leaving Los Angeles, California.
6: In drones.
4: Man, Jody, man, black people moved out here for the most part, as I have read up on, in the 1940s, because there was work, and this was the industry.
6: Yeah.
4: They had industry work, they had building work, and a lot of people from Oklahoma and all them Jim Crow-ass states, they came out here because we were able to find work. But they made us build this motherfucker. And the prices now are made where we can't afford to live here. Now, there are people, let me say this. This is a bold statement. People from other ethnicities, they can live 2 and 3 families in one house for me and my brother and his family and my family to live together.
5: You ain't lying.
4: We ain't doing it like that. So motherfuckers is getting the fuck up out of here because they pricing L.A. out of the game.
2: Wow.
1: I ain't gonna lie to you. It's looking like everywhere you about to start living with your family.
0: Yeah, for real.
1: Because it's tough. Not just in L.A., not just in California. Across the country.
2: True.
1: But everybody.
2: I totally agree with that, boy.
0: Yeah. So it's high as hell out there, man. Yeah. It's a lot of people that I know that are moving down south.
1: It does feel like there was this mass exodus, though, from California.
0: Yeah.
1: For a little while. The cost of living got so high. People were like, I can't do it.
0: Yeah.
1: Yeah.
2: Well, shout out to Corey Holcomb, by the way. My favorite. That's one of my favorites. He's going to always be one of my favorite comedians now. Shout out to him. Hey, listen, coming up, we got $1,000. Play our $1,000 minute game next. It's Didi in the Morning.
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8: On I-95 northbound, it's busy from JTB to past Emerson. Then there's a crash on I-95 northbound past Dunn. That's on the right shoulder. On JTB eastbound, it's busy from the East Beltway to Kernan. Then there's a wreck just before Marsh Landing Parkway before A1A. That's traffic. I'm Beverly Bentley Steele.
2: Wanda P., come on, let us know. What's going on in Jacksonville?
9: Hey, Didi, good morning and good morning to you. Happy Thursday. A 20-year-old who has been in the Duval County Jail since October 13th, 2025, has been charged in a murder the same month. Yesterday, detectives charged Jamari Weich with the murder of 24-year-old Javarius Perkins. Now, according to JSO, last October 1st, officers responded to a local hospital where Perkins had been dropped off with a gunshot wound to his chest. And shortly after that, he died from those injuries. And detectives eventually identified 20-year-old Weish, who was arrested in an unrelated robbery case a couple weeks after that, and he's been in jail again since last October. Well, hopefully this will help the family of Javarius Perkins get some closure. Looking at today's weather, showers and storms possible. The high around 90 degrees. Coming up at 10 a.m., a keyword drop in Didi Pays Your Bills where you, yes, you, could win $1,000. I'm Wanda P. for Didi in the Morning.

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2: When you came to us, you ain't have a dollar in your pocket. 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

You wanted the Benz, you wanted the Range Rover, and you ain't have a dollar in your pocket. 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Now you're doing a half.

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1: It's Didi in the Morning looking for Trey G right now to find out what's trending with Trey.
19: Hey, so what's trending, man? Jay-Z is overseas in London right now about to kick off another, like, cluster of his tours, right? Well, he will actually be hosting a virtual listening party today.
4: Oh,
19: yeah.
4: Wow.
19: Yeah, they say you can actually join the virtual listening party as well Thursday, September 3rd. All you have to do is, I guess, log on to somewhere online to listen to it. I don't know the link. Somewhere. Yeah. I don't know the link.
1: Rock Nation, something? No, not them.
19: I ain't got no website, ain't got no link. I just know they say you can log on online to a virtual listening party this Thursday, September 3rd.
1: You know, it's interesting, too, because, you know, Colin Kaepernick is out here talking about Jay-Z, right? Mm-hmm. And he said he's on, what did I say? He's called it a something tour. He calls it a some kind of tour that he said. He's trying to rehab his
19: R&R tour. Yeah. I remember that much. Yeah. It's an R&R tour.
1: He's trying to rehab his reputation.
19: Yeah.
1: And that's what he's doing. By the way, Jay-Z showed up at a pop-up in London. You know, he's doing those pop-up with Jay-Z 30.
19: I saw that, yeah.
1: And he showed up and everything. I was like,
19: that's actually where you can do the virtual listening session.
1: Oh, really?
19: Jay-Z30.com is the website.
1: Okay.
19: Yeah, so log on.
1: Jay-Z30. 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
10: 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The Soul of Duval.

0: Cowboys.
1: I like it. I like the song.
0: Yeah. Yes, it's a great song, right? Mm-hmm. Shout out Marcus Goss, Forever a Cowboy. My guy, Don't
1: Be a Menace?
0: Shut up.
1: Wait, what?
0: Shut up. Hmm? Don't Move Cuts That's is the it. One that sent it to me on IG. Okay. Shouts out to him, man.
1: I like
0: JJ,
1: the song.
0: Are you now a fan of the Cowboys?
2: I'm not a fan of the Cowboys, but I am a fan of him.
1: Yeah,
0: okay.
1: That's a nice
2: the
1: song.
2: Singer. That was a dope song. Yeah. He got a dope voice. I like when he said, man, you know, they bring you heartbreak and they make you cry.
0: Shut up.
2: He kept it real, though.
1: You know what? I like it a lot. I can't wait for the remix. They get Jerry Jones on it? Yo. Come on now.
2: Oh, my God.
1: Jerry talk through it a little bit.
2: Come on. You know Jerry and reached out to him.
1: Right.
2: I heard you, young man.
1: Yeah. Shut up. Everybody on the team, Jerry reached out.
0: Yo, I'm going to drop a bomb.
2: Yeah, Jerry reached out.
0: I'm going to drop a bomb on you real quick, too. That whole song is AI.
1: I can tell.
0: I
1: was going to tell you.
0: Damn.
1: I thought it was AI. I can tell by the music and what I was going to go.
0: Yeah.
1: Did the person listen to AI and redo it?
0: Yeah.
1: Or what?
0: The whole song is AI, but it shows you kind of where we are. You know what I'm saying? In music right now.
1: Yeah, I like it.
2: Well, thank you, Bobby Head.
0: Shout out all my Cowboys fans out there, man. We go through a lot of pain.
1: But still, put Jerry Jones on the remix. All right.
2: Smile while you can.
1: It's Dee Dee in the morning.
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1: Hey, Wanda P, what you got?
4: Dee Dee, Jacksonville City Councilmember Rockman Johnson will hold a community meeting tonight to provide updates on the Old Middleburg Road widening project, Collins Road sidewalks, and more. That's for District 14. That meeting's taking place at 6 p.m. at Hillcrest Baptist Church. That's 7673 Collins Road on the west side of the city. And of course, the community is invited to come on out. Well, let's look at today's weather. The high today is going to be around 90 degrees. Just ahead at 10 a.m. is your next opportunity to win $1,000 with Dee Dee Pays Your Bills. A keyword will be dropping. I'm Wanda P. More Dee Dee in the Morning is on the way right here on the Soul of Duval, Hot 106.5.
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13: 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The Soul of Duval.

0: the soul of Duval. What's up? It's me, Dee Dee, in the morning, and I'm paying your bills 5 times a day at 8 a.m., 10 a.m., 12 p.m., 2 p.m., and 5 p.m. Your next chance happens at 10 a.m. Good morning. It's Dee Dee in the morning. All right. We have $1,000. You know we play our $1,000 minute game about right now. And we do have as a contestant. But before we get to it, according to a recent survey of drivers all over the United States, more than half said that seeing this is the most stressful thing they can encounter on the way to work. What is it? What's the most stressful thing?
1: Traffic.
0: No. Most stressful thing.
2: Speed trap.
0: No. What's the speed trap? Oh,
2: you. When the police officers be sitting
0: on. Oh, okay. I thought you were going to say like the bumps or something.
2: Oh, no, no, no, no, no. This is when the police officers be sitting on the side of that bridge and you drive by doing 90. You be like, damn, he finna come get me.
0: I agree. Well, once you see that.
2: I hate that, boy.
0: You're close, though.
2: Yeah.
0: You're close.
2: Yeah, damn. Okay. Putting on makeup, somebody in the other car.
0: I just told you were close.
2: I know it. I don't know nothing else though.
0: Okay.
2: Ambulance.
0: More than half of the people said this. Seeing police lights in their rear view mirror is the most stressful thing they can encounter.
2: I wasn't close. I hit it on the head.
0: You didn't say you saw them in the rear view mirror. You said they on the side. It's a speed trap.
2: And then I said they finna come get me. They finna come get me.
0: That ain't the lights.
2: Right, I mean, they
0: that ain't the lights.
2: Man, you be cheating, fool.
0: No, that ain't the lights, though.
2: You be cheating, dude.
3: Don't give us our money.
0: Why? How all of a sudden your money get to be a part of Trey's money?
3: Because I'm on his team.
2: That's my some. That's my talker.
3: Yeah.
0: Wait, hold on a second. Out of all the talkers in the world.
3: Yeah. I roll my window down. I'll be like, hey, come on my side.
0: Let's get into the game.
4: It's time to boss up with a bang. You got the answers. We got that bread. $1,000 all for you with the $1,000 mini game. Exclusively on Dee Dee in the morning.
3: Hey, he gonna be like, you know what? I don't know what you're saying. Yeah, go ahead.
2: JJ said, I roll my window down. Hey, come on my side.
3: Come on my side.
0: I'm gonna tell you something. The world is a beautiful thing. I just want everybody to know something. JJ just said that he can't talk. That what'd you say? That the police officer be like, you can go?
3: Yeah, go ahead. I don't know what you're saying. So y'all go ahead.
0: Here's the beautiful thing about life and just how blessed we all are. And JJ, you are. JJ said that the officer can't understand him, but he does radio for a living.
2: Oh,
0: I love this.
2: Yeah.
0: I love this.
2: Boy, come on.
3: Look, why he walk off, I said, I be hearing you, though.
2: Stupid.
0: JJ, I love it. I think it's beautiful.
3: Absolutely.
0: JJ Williamson gets up, tells jokes, be on the radio. Man, when I tell you, you're the most amazing success story in life.
3: Come on. I am, though.
0: Ain't it great?
3: Yeah.
0: You know, you need to write a book about
3: this.
0: Come on,
3: now. Hey, man, you can make some money on your struggles. You can make some money on your struggles.
2: Shut up.
3: I be struggling. But guess what? I'm living.
0: You sure are. Living high on the hog, too. All right. Hey, good morning. Who is this?
5: Janelle.
0: Hey, Janelle. How are you?
3: Janelle Monae.
5: Thank you. I'm good. How are you guys?
0: We're wonderful, Janelle.
3: You know what? You sound like you are so beautiful.
0: Most Janelles
5: Thank
0: are.
5: You. I would think I am.
3: Oh, that's what I'm talking about. That's right.
0: I believe, honestly, I've never met an unattractive Janelle. I really haven't, so Janelle. I bet you are. But listen, we got cash, Janelle. We're going to spin this wheel and get you some extra cash. Let's see what happens.
4: Here
0: we
4: go.
6: JJ from The Sip.
4: Trey G. Trey G.
6: $10 bonus.
2: Hey. All right, the beautiful Janelle. We're going to get you this extra money, this $1,000. I'm going to read you the 10 questions. If you don't know the answer, Jay, what you going to say?
5: Pass.
2: That's right. Then we're going to spin the block, answer it again, and we got to go fast. That sound like a plan?
5: Yeah.
2: All right. And do not be afraid to say pass, all right? Let's go.
5: Definitely.
2: Come on, let's get paid. First question. If you could have any superpower, which would you choose?
5: Invisible.
2: Would you be a hero or a villain?
5: A hero.
2: What did Kanye legally change his name to in 2021?
5: Pass.
2: What TV show starred the characters Penny, Oscar, Trudy, and Dejanay?
5: Oh,
2: what year did the movie Coming to America release?
5: 1960.
2: You're out of there.
5: No, 1999?
2: No.
5: 1994?
2: No. Name singer Prince's last album.
5: Okay.
2: How many Oscars has Denzel Washington won?
5: Ready?
2: There you go. What movie is this famous line from? I don't want the cake, Ike.
0: Damn, 4 out of 9. 4 out of 9. Let's see what you missed. You're going to be like, dang it. What did Kanye legally change his name to in 2021? Yay.
2: Yay.
0: What year did the movie Coming to America get released? 1988. Let me see. Name singer Prince's last album, Hit and Run, Phase 2. How many Oscars does Denzel Washington have? He has two.
2: Two, dos.
0: And what movie is the famous line, I don't want the cake? Ike, that's from What's Love Got to Do with It. All right. So you got 4 out of 10. You're going to get $10 every correct answer. We added up $50. $50. Congratulations. Do me a favor and tell everybody the show that gave you a shot at $1,000.
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0: that, you know, Gary, Indiana, you know,
1: Gary,
0: that,
1: yep, MJ.
0: Yeah, mm-hmm. Michael Jackson. I mean, like, and look, that's fine, but no, we need a museum out here. Like, y'all already got the Motown Museum, and you know, Gary, like, I'm not going to talk about Gary, but, you know, let's bring that museum and that infrastructure right here to Duval, because one, the weather is beautiful out here, and of course, you have another reason to come out and visit and bring these tourists here. Stop playing.
1: That's right.
0: Yes, indeed. I appreciate you, Brittany. We'll catch you later on this afternoon as we get ready for a keyword that could win you $1,000 with DD Pays Your Bills. Also, JoJo has 90 minutes of commercial-free R&B, but the party starts at 3 with me, Brittany, DJ Reggie B's, and the rest of the fam right here on Hot 106.5.
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4: All right, we're done. The show's over. What? Anybody learn anything, Trey?
7: We learned that if you text back slow, that's broke people activities.
4: Sure is.
7: According to one man on social media.
4: Mm-hmm. All right, JJ.
8: And Paul Pierce, man, he literally calls for women to maintain their beauty.
4: Let me see. Some other stuff we found out. Colin Kaepernick says that Jay-Z, he said he has a guilty conscience and that he's selling out the black community. That's what Colin Kaepernick said. He don't like, basically, Kaepernick don't like Jay-Z. End of story.
7: Pretty much.
4: Let me see. Some other stuff that we found out about you guys. We found out that, Lil Durk, who's behind bars. Chicago's own, very much the Jay-Z of Chicago.
7: Yeah, OTL Vonnie basically said Lil Durk still in cable.
4: Uh-huh.
7: He even still from the self-checkout line. He still stakes.
4: Stakes from the self-checkout
7: line. Yeah, and got his son, light bill in his son name.
4: Yeah, but Lil Durk is a big-time rapper making a lot of money, and this is what he's stealing stakes.
7: Allegedly.
4: Allegedly. Okay. Allegedly. Tomorrow on the show, get ready, dope discussion, cash, and more. Make sure you meet us right back here on Didi in the Morning. Duval!
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And coming up at noon, that's your next chance to try to win the $1,000. Hey, family, it's JoJo. Also, in the 12 o'clock hour, we'll have workday shout-outs to encourage one another on the grind. You can leave a workday shout-out right now, though. 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
1: Yeah, ladies, I know you're tired of the same old thing. Things have become so mundane. I mean, your bedroom is just so cold. It's so cold, but I'm here to tell you, I got a strategy. We about to heat it up. Come on.

yoga mat, chat. Should I dead up, get no strings attached, chat. 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
0: So this is just strange. DeBarge drama. James DeBarge. Yeah, the one that was briefly married to Janet Jackson way back in the day. James DeBarge and his brother Chico were arrested in Burbank, California. So police say James was driving a Chevy Tahoe and was towing a Nissan SUV behind it with a tow strap. Chico DeBarge was inside the vehicle that was being towed. Okay, neither one of the vehicles had license plates. Neither one of the DeBarge brothers reportedly were wearing seat belts. And police also said narcotics were found at the scene. So both James and Chico DeBarge got arrested, and then both of the vehicles were towed away. That's bizarre, right? All this happened around 1:30 in the morning last week out in California. Hey, cops don't sleep, brothers. They do not sleep. But I wonder what kind of twisted tow strap tomfoolery in the middle of the night was going on there. But, you know, we all know that whole DeBarge family has had their issues and struggles for many years. You know, you watch their Unsung episode. I'm sad for them. Kind of sad for this family, too. A family war over the estate of the late Dwayne Wiggins of Tony, who you remember, he died of cancer in March of 2025. But Dwayne's cousin, Valletta Savannah, claims to be in charge of his trust and estate, saying that Dwayne wrote a new will just before he died, putting her in charge and cutting his kids out of the will. And Dwayne Wiggins' family is pushing back on those claims, and they're battling it out in court over his $700,000 estate. Sometimes money can mess you up, right? And the subject of many family fights, unfortunately. $700,000.
2: And we're back with Varnell Hill. Did you miss me?
0: Apparently we did. Varnell Hill from Martin is back. Tommy Davidson's character and the Varnell Hill Show is a new TV series. It goes behind the scenes of Varnell's long-running late-night talk show. Tommy Davidson stars alongside Kim Whitley and Wendy Raquel Robinson and others, and special appearances on the show from Martin Lawrence and guests including Miss Pat, Dion Cole, Damon Wayans, Mike Epps, and Omarion. The Varnell Hill Show. It premiered this week on Paramount Plus. That's my top three tip-of-the-tongue topics for today at Hot 106.5. Coming up next, my Throwback Thursday moment of the week.
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0: 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And coming up at noon, your next chance to try for $1,000. Hey, family, it's JoJo, and tonight is our community forum, Police and the People, in our Farrah and Farrah Performance Studio, hosted by Sean Knight and Wanda P, and joined by Jacksonville Sheriff T.K. Waters, also attorney Stephen G. Daniels, plus owner of Bloom Imperfectly, Jessica Lumpkin. 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It's JoJo. Happy Thursday, family. Right now, my throwback Thursday moment of the week. And you know, I've been thinking recently a lot about the cartoon I used to watch as a kid, Coyote and the Roadrunner, that Saturday morning cartoon. You know, I've been thinking about that lately. Like, where did Wile E. Coyote get the money to order all those gadgets and contraptions? He never went to work. He was always trying to catch the Roadrunner. Plus, there was no Amazon out there in the middle of the desert. And if the contraptions kept failing, was Acme the only company delivering to the desert? And instead of just buying all these contraptions and trying to catch the Roadrunner, why didn't he just buy dinner, have dinner ordered out there to the desert? I'm just wondering about some things. But, you know, I guess I was thinking about it probably because, you know, there's this new movie out, Coyote versus Acme. There's a movie out where Wile E. Coyote hooks up with a billboard lawyer, and he actually takes on the Acme Corporation after years of those faulty products have, you know, foiled his pursuit of the Roadrunner. So it's part live action, part animation. And it actually did okay at the box office last week, too. Coyote versus Acme. Childhood cartoons. Coming up at noon, get set for the motivational music moment. And today we're going to drop in on Jason Nelson at Hot 106.5.
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0: 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Hot 106.5 presents Historically Hot, an inside look at our stories. Dr. Richard Danford has been championing education, economic empowerment, opportunity, and social justice for underserved citizens of Jacksonville for over 33 years as the president and CEO of the Jacksonville Urban League. In 2025, on his 80th birthday, Dr. Danford announced his retirement from this role. Outside of the Urban League, Dr. Danford also gives his talent and skills by serving on several boards and committees in the city of Jacksonville. Historically Hot, telling our stories from Hot 106.5, the soul of Duval.
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0: Hot 106.5, the soul of Duval, where Didi in the Morning pays your bills weekdays five times a day. And 2 o'clock today, your next chance to try for that $1,000. Hey, family, this is JoJo. Happy Thursday. We are heading into the Labor Day weekend. And, you know, I got to send a shout out to my friend Mike Ben. Mike Ben and that Duval No Workday crew. It's another Duval Day party going on tomorrow. You know, it's 904 day tomorrow, this time at Cataluna on Phillips Highway. So much love to the crew. Right now, let's get these workday shout outs in. Holler at somebody on the grind before we get to the holiday weekend. Let somebody know you're thinking about them. 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

the Range Rover, and you ain't have a dollar in your pocket. 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We told you that repo don't matter. 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And you listened, you paid attention. You left in that car, the zero down.

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1: 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I'm glad your technician could come look at my air conditioner on Monday. 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

0: 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Hey, family, it's JoJo, all set for the Royal Courts of Jacksonville. 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
1: So this is just strange. DeBarge drama. James DeBarge, yeah, the one that was briefly married to Janet Jackson way back in the day. James DeBarge and his brother Chico were arrested in Burbank, California. So police say James was driving a Chevy Tahoe and was towing a Nissan SUV behind it with a tow strap. Chico DeBarge was inside the vehicle that was being towed. Okay, neither one of the vehicles had license plates. Neither one of the DeBarge brothers reportedly were wearing seatbelts. And police also said narcotics were found at the scene. So both James and Chico DeBarge got arrested, and then both of the vehicles were towed away. That's bizarre, right? All this happened around 1:30 in the morning last week out in California. Hey, cops don't sleep, brothers. They do not sleep. But I wonder what kind of twisted toe strap tomfoolery in the middle of the night was going on there. But, you know, we all know that whole DeBarge family has had their issues and struggles for many years. You know, you watch their Unsung episode. I'm sad for them. Kind of sad for this family, too. A family war over the estate of the late Dwayne Wiggins of Tony, who you remember, he died of cancer in March of 2025. But Dwayne's cousin, Valletta Savannah, claims to be in charge of his trust and estate, saying that Dwayne wrote a new will just before he died, putting her in charge and cutting his kids out of the will. And Dwayne Wiggins' family is pushing back on those claims, and they're battling it out in court over his $700,000 estate. Sometimes money can mess you up, right? And the subject of many family fights, unfortunately. $700,000.
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1: 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Varnell Hill from Martin is back. Tommy Davidson's character and the Varnell Hill Show is a new TV series. 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Tommy Davidson stars alongside Kim Whitley and Wendy Raquel Robinson and others, and special appearances on the show from Martin Lawrence and guests including Miss Pat, Dion Cole, Damon Wayans, Mike Epps, and Omarion. The Varnell Hill Show. 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That's my top three tip of the tongue topics for today at Hot 106.5.
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0: guess you never realize how long that song is until you try to rap it at a karaoke night, like my bestie did a while ago. She did the doggone thing, though. She did it word for word. 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

0: Hot 106.5, the soul of Duval, where Dee Dee in the morning is paying your bills weekdays five times a day. And your next chance to try for $1,000 is at 5 o'clock today. Hey, family, it's JoJo celebrating some of the Virgos today, September 3rd. Shouting out some of the Virgos. I see you, Talora Sherrod. Happy birthday. Hey, Joan Chambers. Also, Vanessa Walker. And to everybody celebrating this season, Virgo season, happy birthday. 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And I'll see you on the radio tomorrow morning at 10 o'clock. The Shawn Knight Show is next at 3 o'clock. And don't forget about Black Card Declined. 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

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Happy Friday Eve. My name is Sean Knight. 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

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My name is Sean Knight, and we're not going to forget about what today is. We'll talk about that in 10 minutes. You want to try?

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0: 105.5, the soul of Duval. 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From the Jacksonville Sheriff's Office, T.K. Waters will be here. Also, attorney Stephen G. Daniels. We're also going to have some other guests on our panel as well. 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Now, it's only fair that I talk about this day. Because if you hear the music in the background, y'all already know what it is. Today is September 3rd, and right now, Professor Sean from Soul School Sunday is on the mic right now. You already know. If you Soul School, then this song has to be in your rotation today. It was the 3rd of September. Yep. Papa with the Rolling Stones by The Temptations. And as I think about the movie, The Temptations, the TV movie, this is always going to be my classic line.
1: Nobody's bigger than the group. Y'all ain't stupid. I'm the one selling the records. They coming to see me.
2: They coming to see The Temptations.
1: Ain't nobody coming to see you, Otis.
0: Man, that was cold right there. But look, I'm thinking about something right now. What song has a lyric so iconic that only you need the first few words and everybody knows exactly what comes next? It could be The Temptations, Prince, Luther, Mary J., or maybe it's something from that 90s R&B that still got you acting up 30 years later? Look, 833-758-1065. I want to hear yours. Give me the first line. Don't give me the song title. And let's see if we can figure it out together, all right? Coming up on the other side, we got more R&B favorites from Money Long, TLC, and more shenanigans with me, Shaw Knight, on Hot 1065, the soul of Duval.
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5: Checking on your ride out of Ocean Way, making your way to the south side, east Beltway southbound, a 17-minute ride from Heckscher down to JTB. Southside drivers heading down through St. John's County, I-95 southbound, 32 minutes at the moment to get from the Beltway down to State Road 16. From the Traffic Center, I'm Brian Middleton.
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0: Capital 65, the soul of Duval, DD in the morning, pays your bills five times a day, weekdays. Your chance happens today at 5 p.m. It's your night to ride home. Today is Temptations Day. Yes, it's September 3rd. Y'all already know what it is. It was the 3rd of September, a day I always remember. I don't care what y'all do today. That song need to be in your rotation. And if you are playing hooky tomorrow for work because we're going into the Labor Day holiday, y'all need to go ahead and watch that for old time's sake, all right? But look, another thing is happening tomorrow, and it's 904 day. So it's a big Duval. Make sure y'all go out and celebrate. And we kicking off Labor Day weekend. No other reason not to stay in the crib this weekend, especially at the Jacksonville Zoo Botanical Gardens. They are celebrating 904 day with $9.04 off general admission from September 4th through the 7th. And this online-only discount will be automatically applied at checkout. And on Saturday, September 5th, it will be Super Saturday from 10 a.m. to 2 p.m. featuring superheroes, princesses, mermaids, and a family scavenger hunt. 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All right, so look, it's going to be a fun-filled weekend out here in Duval. Celebrate 904 day. Make sure you celebrate it with Hobbital 65. All right, my homegirl, Brittany Austin's guest star in 4, Tanika Hughes. She's coming up with our afternoon headlines around 4:30. And DJ Reggie V's in the Hobbital 6, 5 o'clock mix coming up later on to get us ready for the ride home. It's right here on Hobbital 65, the soul of Duval.
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9: South side up to Arlington, east Bowie northbound. Tap the brakes after Town Center Parkway. A 12-minute ride from State Route 9B up to Atlantic Boulevard. And then south side into downtown I-95 northbound. Your slowest over the Fuller Warren Bridge, but nothing too crazy. 15 minutes from the Beltway up to I-10. From the Traffic Center, I'm Brian Middleton.
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My name is Sean Knight, and December 11th, he's going to be in Tampa with Usher. It's Chris Brown on Hot 106.5.

0: 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She's going to keep you informed with everything Duval. 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
1: Baby, baby, Friday. Hey. Baby, baby, hey. Friday. Hey. Baby, baby, hey. Friday.
2: Go, Sean.
1: Baby, baby, hey. Brittany.
2: Go, Sean.
1: One day.
2: Go, Sean.
1: To the weekend. Oh, an extended weekend at that.
2: That's right, an extra day.
1: Man, look. I'm so excited right now. I don't know what to do.
2: An extra day of rest. Mm-hmm. Thank you.
1: Or shenanigans, however you want to put it. Hey, Brittany.
2: How are you, Sean?
1: Oh, busy like Stephen Wonder at the Soul Train Scrubber Board.
2: Busy is always good, Sean.
1: Look, look, I can say that around you. Tanika be like, don't you do it. That, don't you do it.
2: Can't do it. Can't do it.
1: As you know, Brittany, tonight is our big community forum, our policing of people. So yes. I'm really excited about that. Sheriff T.K. Waters from the Jacksonville Sheriff's Office
2: Absolutely.
1: Will be here. We're going to have Attorney Stephen G. Daniels here. We got more guests on our panel that's going to be here, and it's absolutely free. You guys still got time to come on out.
2: Come down,
1: you know,
2: guys.
1: Doors are going to open around 5:15. We're okay. going to feed you, too.
2: Oh, wow.
1: We're going to feed you.
2: Listen, you can ask questions, food. Man, let's go.
1: 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But Brittany, it's Friday Eve. It's Baby Friday. What's
2: it's
1: the 411?
2: Baby Friday, Sean. So I saw this and I had to bring this up today. So one of my favorite groups of all time, TLC.
1: Okay.
2: Oh, my goodness. So Chili is asking fans right now to keep T-Boz lifted as she recovers from sickle cell.
1: Oh.
2: Yeah. So, you know, throughout their whole career, she's been battling that. Mm-hmm. And just here recently, I guess she had an episode. So Chili is asking for the prayer. So let's keep them lifted during this time. Also, Sean, it's a busy Labor Day weekend.
1: Mm.
2: Lots going on in the city. Remember, tomorrow is 904
1: day. 904
2: day. 904 day. Lots going on in the city. So just make sure you take part of that. And if you are driving around, just be careful because gas prices are at an all-time high.
1: Look, let me tell you something. Outside of being high in gas prices, like shooting, about to be barbecuing some cereal. That's what I'm going to be doing.
2: Oh, wow.
1: However you spend your Labor Day holiday, make sure you let us be your weekend soundtrack. I have a keyword for you where you could win $1,000 with Didi Page of Bills. Also, Brittany, you coming back at 6:30, right?
2: I'm back. I'm here, Sean.
1: All right, for sure. Y'all stay close. I'm Sean Knight, and this is Hot 106.5.
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4: Southside drivers heading downtown northbound on I-95. I'm seeing delays as you get on the Fuller Warren Bridge. Give yourself about 22 minutes to get from the Beltway to I-10. And Orange Park drivers heading southbound on Blanding Boulevard. It's stop and go as you near Wells Road. From the WOKV Traffic Center, I'm David Pomar.
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6: Southside drivers heading downtown northbound on I-95. I'm seeing delays as you get on the Fuller Warren Bridge. Give yourself about 22 minutes to get from the Beltway to I-10. And Orange Park drivers heading southbound on Blanding Boulevard. It's stop and go as you near Wells Road. From the WOKV Traffic Center, I'm David Pomar.
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Big shout out to everybody on their way to our Police and the People Dinner and Forum. 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

0: He spins so eloquently, don't you agree? 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It's that Baby Friday vibe on Hot 106.5. 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
1: 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Hot traffic from the Strata Air Conditioning and Heating Traffic Center.
2: Southside drivers heading downtown northbound on I-95. I'm seeing delays as you get on the Fuller-Warren Bridge. Give yourself about 22 minutes to get from the Beltway to I-10. And Orange Park drivers heading southbound on Blanding Boulevard. It's stop and go as you near Wells Road. From the WOKV Traffic Center, I'm David Pomar.
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0: 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The soul of Duval, Coco Jones, and Notorious B.I.G. 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
2: Hot traffic from the Strata Air Conditioning and Heating Traffic Center.
3: Southside drivers heading downtown northbound on I-95. I'm seeing delays as you get on the Fuller-Warren Bridge. Give yourself about 22 minutes to get from the Beltway to I-10. And Orange Park drivers heading southbound on Blanding Boulevard. It's stop and go as you near Wells Road. From the WOKV Traffic Center, I'm David Pomar.
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Later on tonight, hang out with my bass brother, A.C. Shaw, in the Quiet Storm. He's going to keep it smooth and mellow as you conclude your Baby Friday on Hot 106.5. 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You still got time to get here. Come on out. It's going to start momentarily from your friends at Hot 106.5.

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Our Police and the People dinner and forum is getting underway right now. 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Brittany Austin from Action News Jax will give us the 411 in 10 minutes on Hot 106.5.

0: 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She's going to keep you informed with everything Duval. Here's your Action News Dax News update from Tanika Hughes with Sean Knight.
1: She is back with more afternoon headlines. Guest starring for Tanika Hughes, it is Brittany Austin from Action News Dax. Brittany!
2: What's up, Sean? How are you?
1: I am good. As I'm looking down the hallway, people are coming in for our Police and the People dinner and forum.
2: Absolutely.
1: It's getting ready to start momentarily. We got Sheriff T.K. Waters from the Jacksonville Sheriff's Office. He's here. Attorney Stephen G. Daniels, he's here. We're going to have some more guest panelists. And look, if you want to come on out right now.
2: Mm-hmm.
1: Come on out. Just say, Sean said I come in, and we're going to let you in. It's something that the entire community needs to be aware of. Come on out, ask questions.
2: Absolutely.
1: And find out how we can have better relations with our law enforcement officers right here in Duval.
2: Absolutely. JSO, you know, Sheriff T.K. Waters. This is something that the city needs. So
1: absolutely.
2: Make sure you guys come out and support.
1: Yes, absolutely. And look, I'm not going to stress it again. We're going to feed you.
2: Free food.
1: Yes.
2: Questions.
1: Mm-hmm.
2: Come out.
1: Absolutely.
2: Sean.
1: Yep.
2: Hey, let's do it.
1: Absolutely. So come on out. Looking forward to seeing you as we get ready to get our laugh on. Tony Skill and Tony's Tripping is up next on an Alliteration Thursday. But Brittany, you coming back tomorrow?
2: I'm back.
1: All right, for sure. Have a wonderful Thursday, y'all. We're Hot 106.5.
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4: Southside drivers heading downtown northbound on I-95. I'm seeing delays as you get on the Fuller Warren Bridge. Give yourself about 22 minutes to get from the Beltway to I-10. And Orange Park drivers heading southbound on Blanding Boulevard. It's stop and go as you near Wells Road. From the WOKV Traffic Center, I'm David Pomar.
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5: When you came to us, you ain't have a dollar in your pocket. 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

0: It's time now for the One Man Riot. Tony Sko and Tony Strippin.
1: Yo, it's your man Tony Sko, along with my brother Sean Knight on yet another Alliteration Thursday. And I know you heard about it, Sean. A man was arrested after scamming 26 women out of $1.6 million by pretending to be an NFL player.
2: Sko, young Miami said spin that, not send that. I know you want to get some off your chest.
1: That's right, Sean. This phony fellow fooled more than a few females out of their fetti by faking the funk and saying he played football for the 49ers, and he is now behind the federal fence for his fraudulent festivities that have folks from Fresno to Philly saying how foul of this dude to get funds from the ladies who felt that they had found love, only to face the fact that he was full of feces. And he was filming himself riding around in foreigns like Ferraris and other

parents on women who were feeble-minded enough to fork over their finances thinking they would find themselves collecting figures, but they only found themselves getting fleeced by this false flagging fiend who frankly should be fed five-finger fists to the face for this felonious fiasco. And now they are furious and feel like failures, and their families are like, what the...

0: find a fool, bump their heads. So I would like to announce at this time that I, Tony Skoe, have been signed by the Seahawks and will be playing for them this fall. And here's hoping I don't fumble. For real. And today, John, have fun in the feds with your fellow felons. Yo, it's your man, Tony Skoe, along with my brother, Sean Knight, on yet another Alliteration Thursday.
1: And Skoe, I also joined the Jacksonville Jaguars. I am their new running back. So, yeah, you catch me on the field this season as well. All right, that's about time, y'all. Got to get up out of here and make my way to our Fair and Fair Performance Studio for our Police and the People Dinner and Forum. It's going to be very informative. You still got time to come on out. Come on out. Tell them Sean said I could come on in. I would love to see you, all right? Shelby is up next. She got the 90s at 9. It's powered by Beulah Era Plumbing. And, of course, after her is my bass brother, A.C. Shaw. 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My name is Sean Knight. Enjoy your Thursday, and I'll see you in our Fair and Fair Performance Studio, right here on Hot 106.5.
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15: Hot traffic from the Strata Air Conditioning and Heating Traffic Center.
16: Southside drivers heading downtown northbound on I-95. I'm seeing delays as you get on the Fuller Warren Bridge. Give yourself about 22 minutes to get from the Beltway to I-10. And Orange Park drivers heading southbound on Blanding Boulevard. It's stop and go as you near Wells Road. From the WOKV Traffic Center, I'm David Pomar.
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felt much too soon. D'Angelo Classic right here on Hot 106.5. This is Soul of Duvall. And Didi in the morning paying your bills, giving you $1,000 weekdays five times a day. 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What's going on, Night Riders? 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How you doing? 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

Aditi in the morning, paying your bills, giving you $1,000 five times a day, weekdays. 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It's Shelby in the nighttime. Got you rocking on this Thursday, a.k.a. Friday. Junior, welcome to the weekend. You can call it the weekend, fam, right here at Hot 106.5. So listen, we're giving you a chance to win these tickets to check out the River City Smoke Festival Porsche Experience, all right? So I've gotten some calls about that. Got some DMs. That's what it is. People have been DMing me, asking about it, all my Porsche lovers. Well, Sean Knight has another chance for you to win those tickets tomorrow during Black Card Decline. So make sure you lock in, kicking off at 3 p.m., and definitely stick around for Black Card Decline at 5 o'clock with Sean Knight. 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So people are still talking about the guy who pretended to be a San Francisco 49ers player. You know, he scammed like 26 women out of $1.3 million, a whole lot of money. All right, well, this guy who gets on my nerves constantly, Emmanuel Acho. He says that the fake 49ers player who scammed these 26 women out of this $1.3 million just shows how utterly disgusting women's thirst for professional athletes is. Really? Are we going to try to place the blame on these people? On these ladies, rather? Now, okay, I'm going to go out on a limb and say he does have a small point, okay, because some women will go that extra mile to secure that bag, but this time they got scammed. Does that make this guy right? No! He's still a scammer. He's still a fraud. You know, so let's not do that, H.O. But he's always saying something ridiculous, so I'm not surprised. But anywho, this guy is going to jail where he needs to be. And H.O., close your trap, all right? Coming up next, got more vibes on the way with Patti LaBelle. Going to throw in some Bruno Mars and so much more right here on Hot 106.5.

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0: 106.5, it's the soul of Duval and Didi in the morning, paying your bills, giving you $1,000 five times a day, weekdays. 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How you feeling? Got you rocking on this Thursday now. 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So this is crazy, man. You know, how long has the late Tony from Tony, talking about Dwayne Wiggins, been gone? Okay, it's been a little minute, but now they're reporting that his $700,000 estate has been frozen as his family's battle over his will intensifies. So it's been reported that people are spending money that they shouldn't be spending. Somebody withdrew $20,000. Crazy, but sources now say that the courts have frozen his estate from distributing money to third parties while the family's dispute plays out in court. This is crazy. So this restriction reportedly includes donations to his foundation, scholarships, and other grants. Everything has been held up because people are fighting over the money. Mind you, he had a will. That is wild. So hopefully they can get some resolve soon and let this man truly rest in peace. All right, coming up next, going to throw in a little Chris Brown for you. Sensational. Got some Maxwell on deck and so much more right here in the soul of Duval. 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